0: to join Truex. Is that RP still up at the office? Ask him to head home.
1: Negative. He headed back home.
0: 10-4. Is it 3:20?
1: I believe it was 3:18. And I'm going to be honest, I don't remember if it was east or west.

0: west side of Loyola is flooded right now. I don't know if you can do anything with the DOT to kind of show that Loyola is underwater right now on the west side. I'd say on Highway 10 on the level, or probably foot deep.
1: I can call DOT and I can let state radio know that the highway shut down.
0: 10-4, we'll keep in touch with you. We'll keep in touch with you, and once the water subsides here, and we'll open the highway.
1: 10-4, thank you.

0: I am currently right at the library next to your ambulance. We are waiting to hear from Carl where we are going.
1: Sounds good. Yeah, I'm going to head up here north until we get another vehicle that can sit up here. I got the black one, so I'll be able to move around a little bit better than this.
0: Hold tight. This way to jump in with you.
1: Sounds good. I already left the hall. Your dad is at the fire hall right now if you want to get a hold of him. You wait for Casey. Looks like we got some more rain coming here, too. So.
2: Okay, who's trying to get a hold of me here?
0: It was Spencer here. We were calling to see Casey Higgins' radio wasn't working. He was curious.
2: Okay, so I don't know. Shane's out here with his back. So I don't know if he's cutting the hole through Highway fucking 10. So we got a no traffic through town, east and west, period. Block off all side streets. If somebody's got to get half on that water and block off there by the county shop, state shop, no traffic, period, through town.
1: 10-4 Carl, yeah, I just got out here to the dam. It looks like there's one camper out here. I don't know if we need to worry about them or not. I'm going to come back into town there so we can block there. That seems a little worse.
2: If you're at the dam, try to make contact, see if there's anybody in that camper and get them out of there. I'm sure there'll be hell in it.
1: Yeah, it's really bad out here. It's up to the highway on the west side of the road.
2: Contact, make sure that camper is clear before you guys leave that them.
1: At 10-4, I'll go see if I can get a hold of them. If we get the car out of here, where do you want me to take them if I can get a hold of them?
2: Do we got anybody at the fire hall? If there's a camper, maybe get them to the fire hall. See if there's EMT around or something that can maybe babysit them for the time being.
1: Good. I'm just pulling up here now. I'm going to go see if I can get a hold of them.
2: I was on the horn here with dispatch. They're going to be getting a hold of DOT, calling the putting it on the DOT maps that we are flooded here, so hopefully the traffic will stay the fuck away from us.
1: I'm looking at about 3 foot of water out here where this camper is at. I'm going to go see if I can get a hold of them here now.

0: go ahead.
1: Got this guy here. He's got some dogs. He's got a place in town here. I'm going to give him the option to either I give him a little escort over there or park him in the 1040 for now. But I told him to get out of here. There's about 3 foot of water out here, and it's rising pretty quick. So.
2: Yeah, Cody, where are you at? Are you on the east side of town? I'm just at the fire hall trying to... Carl.
1: Yeah, I'm out at the dam here right now, waiting for this guy. He's got a couple dogs. He's grabbing some things. He's gonna try and get his car out, apparently. I'm trying to get him out of here right now before he gets flooded in here worse, and then I'll be heading back into town. Do you want me to, Casey?
2: Get and hold of Carl here, see what he needs out there.
1: Other radio, let me know if you want me to come pick you up. I can, I'll probably be heading out to the west side of town here shortly. It sounds a lot worse out there.
3: Okay, this is Carl. I'm back on the radio. Who wanted to get hold of me?
2: Yeah, Carl, me and, what's going on? What do you need out there?
3: Right now we're doing good. Shane's out here. He's trying to get right by my mom's opened up. The water in town is still, I don't know, maybe a foot or two in spots. So just hold up traffic. Nobody's coming to west for right now. I guess if traffic has kind of stopped driving around town, I guess you guys just can hang tight for a second.
2: Ten four.

0: mom's playthrough and get her out. It's up to her freaking concrete driveway right now. So maybe send a truck out here or two if you can spare it. Yep, Logan and I can come out. We'll bring number two. Carl, you got a copy of Spencer? Say, I got two trucks and a car. They were on their way to Eureka here. I'm not going to let them, but I don't know, do we have them wait out or send them down to Ipswich and take the long way to Eureka, I guess. I did give them the option, but they're not seeming to information.
1: And for, do we have a pickup truck available to drive west of town, maybe out to see if anything else is flooded from here west? If the road is open from here west up to the golf course, I guess I'd be fine by letting them through the flow.
0: I'm in the white grass rig right now, right at the west corner of the courthouse. I guess I can take off or turn around and head that way if you want me to go.
1: Hold on here 1 second.
2: Head wherever you guys need me to. I'm getting this kid out of the campground right now.

0: I can hold up for the time being.
1: On the campground, I'm having him sit up at the grocery store just for now. We don't really have anywhere else for him to go. I can head west for me too.
0: Is somebody at the grocery store? Or...
1: No, they're not. I figured that'd be the best place for you to pass with him. And,
0: okay, so he's in his car at the grocery store?
1: Yeah, then for him and all of the pets, we got him in the vehicle. He's just turning in and wait until stuff lightens up a little bit. That's where he's at now.
0: 10-4. Where is water going into town? Give me a report on that. Are we still right there kind of by the courthouse area, or are we moving east further, or what's the water situation looking like?
1: I'm just going by the fire hall here. I can get you a report on that in a sec.
2: Yeah, we're just taking off from the fire hall too. We'll be going through there in a minute.
0: 10-4, I've got it's a pickup. So if it's not overly deep, I'll probably send them through here. And if the roads are clear, we'll probably get traffic going through town slow.
2: Of the main drag is pretty much starting to flood now too, and it's kind of heading further south.
0: Okay, 10-4, I think that's south there, comes out there by Brady's old place.

0: going around on side streets and they're cutting across, getting to the west there. Just so you guys are aware, you might have some traffic coming to the west.
1: 10-4.
0: Is there one, Ken?
2: Two zero one J, 1B is in the office. I'll have him give you a call.
0: Clerks, let him know I'm just pass.
2: 10-4, 1926.
1: Coming from the west, going east.

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1: Yeah, we got Ray Jeffries coming down the road there too. Watch out.

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1: Good morning, thank you.

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1: I'm looking for Kate. We're going to start letting traffic come through pretty slow here.

D3, Battalion 3. Be arriving on scene. Land station units of a three-story dormitory building, audible and visual device. Doesn't appear any evacuations going on. Nothing showing from the outside. I'm going to go ahead and have NSU command. We're going to be investigating.

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0: 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Then there's another.
1: Stand by for weather-related information following the break. National Weather Service has issued a severe thunderstorm warning for northwestern Brown County until 8:30 p.m. At 7:40, a severe thunderstorm was located over Elm Lake, or 12 miles southwest of Allendale, moving northeast at 15 miles per hour. Hazards are 60 mile an hour wind gusts and quarter-sized hail. The severe thunderstorm will be near Forbes and Elm Lake around 7:45. Beast clears at 1944.
0: Carl, I do have them. If they don't, I will be calling probably by the hour. I told them to get anything major changes, but they said, yeah, expect somewhere in that 2-inch mark yet before this is all said and done. And what we're seeing right now probably going to last for about the next hour. Back end of this deal is just south of Plainview Colony. It's only moving at about 10 miles an hour right now, this storm is. 10-4.

0: Just so everyone knows, we do have water, a little bit of trash over the road, about a half mile north of Showers on 45. I got through just fine, but it is starting to come over.
1: Continue south, Spencer, and see how many more spots you got. We might have to have somebody from Edmonds County come up there. Let me know.
0: That's good. I did pass one semi pretty much right at that one spot, and I am currently passing another vehicle that is heading north that looks like they probably made it through. So

0: Going west here.
1: I don't have anybody to send. They keep turning the block ahead and going around.
0: 10-4, Katie. Just stand by.

0: Tampa, do you need HV 178 then port?
1: HV 178.
0: Marker 282, US 12, with South Dakota 26233.

0: Jim?
1: Yeah, at 10-4, I caught him in his pickup. He's heading back to the house. He's messing around with the culvert, told him to stay inside. He's accounted for and well. If you want me to head now, I'm open to go wherever here.
0: I don't know, Cody. I'm debating on having you try to get the house here. I don't know how much more of this fuck this is going to freaking take it. If they're talking another 2 inches, I don't know what the hell to do. Just come back out of town here, baby.
1: Yeah, 10-4, I'll come out to you. Have face-to-face.
0: The truck for right now, Casey, you're in charge.

0: However, do much more of this, and we will have a second spot on the on a half to three quarters of a mile south of Shower. Those culverts are doing their job, but they're not keeping up that great anymore.
1: Have you gotten down to the...
0: Yes, everything is open. I did stop and talk to Bill Taylor. He was on his way back up, and he said once you get curves, it's pretty much clear. I mean, roads are damp, but no water really sitting anywhere.
1: Okay, Tim, for why don't you just spot that's underwater there by showers and just kind of so people can slow down there so they don't hit it so far or hit it so hard. The water on the west looks like she's going down a little bit here, so we're looking in a lot better shape now.

0: Water over the road there by Mailhouse. I just got a report that water's over the road there.
1: There and didn't see anything, so unless it, we just got back here to this north spot where water's running over pretty good, I can turn back around here and check it out.
0: Why don't you do that race down there quick? And maybe that might be the spot said that a car stopped there and told him that there was water over the road by Mailhouse, but they sure could have meant that the shower farm there, I suppose.
1: Yeah, that's possible. I did just pass two cars here right at showers pretty much, and they were looking it out. But probably wouldn't hurt, or I'll let you know if there's water running over there too, but if there is, I'll probably need another unit to come sit down here and watch this spot. That right side of the road is getting pretty bad.
0: And we're just watching the radar here on Cody's phone, and yeah, she's going to be raining for a while yet. It almost looks like the heaviest right on the east side of town here, so hopefully on the west side of town here goes down, then we can concentrate south and east of here then.

0: want?
1: Just giving you an update on the flooding situation for the west side of town. The water is going down. We do have traffic going through. One-way traffic is all. We do have water over the road, approximately 2 miles south of Leland, although. Units down there to slow traffic down on Highway 45.
0: 10-4.

0: 2021. If you want to start heading over to Dairy Queen, he's back there in the bathroom. I don't know if staff is aware that he's throwing up blood. He's just requesting an ambulance because he has some sort of blood condition that makes this an emergency for him.
1: When I can head your...
2: So far, I have one confirmed spot half mile north of Showers, and there is another spot half mile south of Showers trying to creep over the road. I'm currently heading back to check on those, but if come down, unless you got other stuff you got to do, it's up to you.
1: Yeah, it's in Farm to sitting here on the west side of town with Carl. I'll make it sounds like that's a little bit worse than this is. West side of town here is starting to go down here pretty good, so I'll head you.
2: Sounds good.

0: Go ahead. The Highway 45 is still passable, right? Can you still get vehicles through it?
1: Yes, you can.
0: Okay, 10-4.

0: Carl, this is Cody. Katie was trying to get a hold of you. She's sending a pickup with a camper and a boat on her way. They just crossed by the ambulance there.
1: Roger that.
2: There's an SUV behind that combo as well.
1: Okay, 10-4.

45 is now in another spot, half mile south of Showers. McClay is in one pickup watching the north side. I am in the white rig watching the

0: No worries. Thanks.
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0: Their truck down south there.
1: No, McClay's watching the north spot. I'm watching the south spot.
0: Okay, 10-4. Where's everybody else at? Where else do we got trucks or whatnot?

Logan, what radio are you talking on? Okay, 10-4, yeah, whichever, I guess I can hear you on either one. But do we need Cody anywhere else? He's got a mess in his basement he needs to deal with. Do we need another truck somewhere? I'm going to probably send him home to start doing that so the black grass freed up if somebody needs that to go somewhere.

0: Okay, M4. Here on Melissa and Tone. South on 4. The Dave Ross is still good, but it is kind of starting to slowly creep that way. Spencer, you're on the south side of the water. Spencer, are you on the south side of? Yeah. Okay, I would say maybe give it, you know, 10, 15 minutes and then drive south and see if it's going across. Just keep on the south side, you know, of all the water so you can warn people coming up from the south to watch it going through there.
1: Sounds good.
0: And keep an eye on how deep it's getting. So, and you know, I mean, if you're feeling a little bit uncomfortable driving that water with that white grass rig, then obviously, you know, no SUVs, no cars, stuff like that is going through then until that water goes down. Nicole, I would sure think that the water would be starting to kind of go down there maybe already, but yeah, just use judgment call and keep an eye on it.
1: I'm pouring right where I'm at again here, too.
0: Oh, whatever then.

0: box culvert out west is still running full before this goes down.
1: Affirmative. Dave, did you get a hold of Weather Service? Did they send an alert out at all? I guess I haven't been paying attention here on my phone.
0: Whenever their alerts expire, they're going to extend it and then also include a note of being aware of flooded roads, et cetera.
1: 10-4, thank you.

boxer's clothes. I'm sold through and through, and I'm going to get some bunker gear on. Cody and Buck on the west side of town, they're going to take my spot as his instant command for right now.

Would there be a better route? I mean, is there a way that we can reroute traffic that's coming through Highway 10? That way we're not causing all that on the boulevard and whatnot. What's that look like on the south side of town?

0: You're talking maybe turn them there at my mom's place and by the ball field or something? Is that kind of what you were thinking?
1: Yeah, something like that. I mean, I guess I'm not sure what it looks like on the south side here, if there's a way so they're not. And every time you run a vehicle through there, I mean, it just moves all the water up on the boulevard and into people's yards and probably their basement and whatnot. I don't know. But just a thought. I guess the traffic's still moving, so it's all right, too.
0: Yeah, 10-4. No, I like that idea. Let's see here. Do we got a open fireman anywhere with the vehicle? Yeah, 10-4. East side of town. Let's see here. What the heck could we do? Drive down. Is it Moulton? Moulton Street there that goes past St. James Lutheran Church. Drive that from the east side of town all the way to the west side of town and see how the street looks to see if that would be able to handle traffic if we reroute people that way.
2: 10-4.
0: Kurt and Brian, or Kurt Wall's place, then you would south, you know, and go past the baseball fields and come around that way. What me and Dave were just talking about is turning people at my mom's place south down the baseball field and try to get them to the east side of town there and just avoid Highway 10 for right now.
1: Going by St. James.
0: Okay, Cody, are you on there yet?

0: Sherman or, you know, come up on Main Street, I guess, Main Business Street. And from there, go on east. Everything is good on 10, but just something to consider. I mean, it might take more resources than we've got.
1: Okay, 10-4, Dave. Just so everyone knows, I do have stopped here on 45 just for a little bit while the payloader is trying to clean stuff up. One of those people I've stopped is David Roth, and he said his place is still here and good for travel yet.
0: I've a little bit south of Grabowska's, just a little ways south of Leola. There's a spot that's underwater right now.
1: Yep, and then about a mile south of that spot, I have another one here.

0: Okay, Cody, just to bring you up to speed there, Dave brought up about trying to get a detour through town to keep people off of Highway 10 so you stop Dave going into people's lawns. I think that's a really good idea. We've got truck 2 right now trying to drive from the east side of town to the west side of town, trying to pick out a route out of the truck right now and head into my house, and I'll be off of radio waves, but that's what we got going right now. If you want to route that with Dave and truck 2, please.
1: Yeah, it sounds good. I got Nathan and Steven here in the new Ranger. I'll maybe send them over there to kind of help with that for where to go next. I'll send them over there.
0: Yeah, 10-4. If we got that Ranger, too, that could help block the road if they a one-way in town. You know, just keep in mind, if we're sending semis through town, we got to have a nice, decent street, though, so we're not tearing the streets up also for that. Or maybe we just have the semi straight through town if we get them coming or whatever.
1: Yeah, 10-4. We'll get a route picked out here.
2: Every intersection here on the south side is pretty deep yet. I don't worth sending people to the south or through town that way. It's just as nasty as what highway is. And if that's the case, then we don't need to tear up city streets and have people get lost in town

0: a pilot car for them. Just keep them on 10, but set the pace for them. We can lead them back and forth through town instead of doing a detour.
1: You know, that's something to consider, just to kind of keep them slow enough. But, I mean, again, it's another vehicle out there causing more waves, too. And
2: go ahead and let me 10-8 report taken.

0: 1H571. Just a 78 for the vomiting blood earlier. The ambulance did go and pick him up, and he's been taken to the hospital.
1: 10-4, I guess I'm...
2: To you from them. Just let us know what you figure out. If you want us to be acting as a pilot car if we find a detour route.

0: Hey, this is Cody.
1: Go ahead, Cody.
0: This is in truck 2 right now.
1: Logan in truck
0: 10-4, and where are you guys at right now?
1: We are just coming up on the courthouse. I think if I'm up and around, use that route, and then turn south on the east side of the courthouse to get it kind of gets everybody out of town.
0: Yeah, sounds good. I'm not sure if you picked that up. Dave was going to run that route there, I believe. See how that looked. If you just want to keep monitoring this channel, he was going to get back to us. I got Nathan and Steven in the Ranger going to grab portable radio. We're going to act as their relay here. We're monitoring talk around and this channel. So if you guys need them, they will be available for a detour.
1: 10-4.
2: Yeah, sounds like Logan, you ran that route. I'm good with that. It's fine with me. Gets to be too complicated or uses up too many resources, we can go back to doing what we're doing.
1: Fuel station just on the north side of the courthouse and direct traffic south back to 10.
0: From the west into town, they're going to be turning and going north at Curtin Ryan's and running that stretch all the way and then coming back down to 10, correct?
1: 10-4, that's good.
0: 10. Logan Kyler, I'll let Nathan and Steven know that, or if you guys want to maybe give one of them a call, let them know that, and I'll let you guys put them wherever you in that little detour there. I'll get a hold of Katie and let her know what the plan is there, too.

0: We got a copy.
1: Yeah, were you saying, or Tyler was, about possibly switching the route there, something on Sherman Street? Just want to make sure that we're all on the same page here with the route, so Katie's not sending them a different way than...
0: Take them north on Sherman to Elm, because that's a nicer street than a lot of the other one, you know, by Rouse.
1: Yeah, that's important. I think that's a good idea. A little bit wider, beefier street. Are you guys in the area in the ambulance? You want to go have a face-to-face with her. She's not really picking up anything on our radios. And just let her know what the plan is so that she engages everyone else.
0: Yep, we'll go talk to Katie.
1: 10-4. And then if you have... Nathan and Steven are in that Ranger. If you guys can use them, they're available. They were going to be monitoring talk around on a portable. Otherwise, just...

0: This is Cody. You got a copy?
1: Go ahead.
0: You're still down on South 45 there, correct?
1: Correct. I am currently a half mile south of Showers.
0: 10-4, you got an update down there? How's everything down there? Are we still over in three spots? Is that still how everything looks?

0: an update for me down there, how many spots were over, what everything's looking like.
1: Second here.
0: 10-4. Just so you're aware, too, that down, turn at Sherman Street up on Elm and down by Kurt and Brian's, if anyone's asking when, if you're sending people through there.

0: Cody. Sorry about that. I had Roth here on one side of me and McClay here on the other side. The north side of Showers is very shallow, still passable. I got Weimer here in the payloader working on south side of Showers. It is still passable. And then just talked to everything is clear and open down by their place.
1: 10-4, Spencer. Yeah, if that becomes unpassable, if you need to shut that down to give Weimer room or something, that's your call if you see that's unpassable or whatever.
0: It's still passable. We've actually been halting traffic kind of on sides, and Weimer is being our pilot car with the payloader.
1: 10-4. We're lightening up here pretty good on the west side. Looks like clouds are kind of clearing, possibly getting towards the end of this. So I'm not sure what you guys are, but we're clearing up good out here.
0: We finally got a break. It's very, very light sprinkles now.
1: 10-4. Yeah, let us know if you need anything else down there.
2: Okay, this is Carl. I'm back. I'm back in a truck here. I guess I can take instant command again from you guys if somebody want to bring me up to speed. Kyler just kind of told me we're turning on the east side of the courthouse, going down church repair, and then coming back to Highway 10 there.
1: Yeah, 10-4, Carl. This is Cody. Detour route's going to be Sherman's east of the courthouse up to Elm, and then over to the Curtin Ryan's Road, and then back down to the highway. Katie's still on the east side. Me and Chuck are still on the west. We've got Truck 2, Dave, and the Ranger all working that detour route. McClay and Spencer, Fresh Five, are still down south of town. Climber down there working with them. Kind of passable, kind of not. I told Spencer to use judgment call on that. If he needs to stop it, to stop it. Otherwise, nothing else. Mayfair's really changed.
2: Okay, 10-4. I did talk to Tracy Hudson. He just called. He's coming up to talk about his mom's basement. If we need it, Ipswich can send a truck to do traffic control on the south side of the water on Highway 45. We need Spencer up this neck of the woods for anything, or are we sitting all right for right now?
0: He is right next to me at the moment. He was going to run south and check that till he heard that, or till Tom Roth pulled up here, so I believe he's going to go back to the north now.
3: Yeah, for him. That sounds good. I'll be out at the courthouse for a few. Be out on south.
2: 10-4. Make pretty, I'm sure that you got somebody on the north side and the south side of that water at all times here, so we don't get somebody driving through too fast or something.

0: shortly. We can use him as a resource wherever, too. If anyone's got a spot to put him, just let me know. I can let him know he's available to be used.
1: Are you on the phone with him right now, though?
0: Negative, but I can be.
1: I'll just call Tracy right now and tell him to stand by with the dispatch truck right now.
0: 10-4. Yeah, we're pretty out here just sprinkling on the west side of town. Water is going down pretty good. Still obviously running, but it is starting to go down a little bit more.

0: I can hear you, Carlos. Logan, I know.
1: Yeah, I don't know if my radio is working or what, but, yeah, Spencer or Cody, either one of you guys got a copy?

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1: You can attach FM-5 to the Leola flooding call.
0: 10-4.

0: This is Cody. You got a copy?
1: Go ahead.
0: Yeah, you got me and Chuck here in Grass Rig. We're heading down your guys' way. Any specific spot you want us? We're pretty freed up here, so.
1: I guess not really at the moment. I don't remember. McClay, can you hear me on this channel? Clay can hear me on this channel, but he's on the north. We're both on opposite sides south of Showers here. Going to send cars and vehicles kind of one at a time. I went and kind of just got a rough estimate, and it's kind of rates pretty close to the middle, but I guess we're not sure how well it's going to work out here yet.
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0: Neil. Colin Huffman, he just put them by, and he said he's got like a 4-inch transfer pump if we need that. We've got the fire hall if we need that for basements or whatnot. But yeah, you can go ahead and put my name and number on there if you want. Do you copy that, Spence?
1: Yep, all right, copied.
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4: Issued a severe thunderstorm warning for southwestern Brown County until 10:15. At 9:33, a severe thunderstorm was located over Richmond Lake or 7 miles northwest of Aberdeen, moving northeast at 15 miles per hour. Hazards are 60 mile per hour wind gusts and quarter size hail. The thunderstorm will be near Aberdeen and Richmond Lake around 9:40 and west border around 9:45. Be strictly cleared at 21:37.
1: Let me call McClay and I'll have him test it here with the DOT pickup. This white grass rig is already too heavy to where I can't feel a thing with it.
0: I can maybe Dave do and see if Dave would want to run down there and kind of take a look at it and help make the decision if we need to close that road for the time being or if it's still passable.
1: Actually, one second here. McClay is sending someone through right now, so I'll watch them and see what they do.
0: Okay, 10-4.
5: Carl, just so you're aware, too, me and Chuck just pulled up here by McClay in the black grass rig, so.
0: Okay, 10-4. Yeah, let me know what you guys think there if you want me or Dave to run down there to kind of make a final call if we need to shut that thing down. Being or if you guys feel safe enough to keep letting cars and stuff go through.
5: Sounds good. Yeah, me and Chuck are going to head through it here, sir. It's definitely all moving this way, so I don't think closing it's out of the question, but we'll let you know.
0: Yeah. 10-4.

0: pretty full of water, you'll hydroplane quite a bit.
1: Yeah, 10-4, I'm just going by Eddie's right now. That's off the 100 plane. Pretty cold out here.
2: Sending one through.

0: So they just called back in and said that it was the storm that had caused it, everything you spoke for.
1: Yeah.
2: 22 copies.
3: I'll make my way here.

0: Carl, this
1: is Copy.
2: Go ahead, Cody.
0: Spencer Noll here right now. We're going to shut 45 down here. That's far too deep for anything to be getting through. He can't even really see the road anymore. It's blinding. We're going to have to shut it down completely.
2: Dave, did you copy that? Would you have time to run down and help make that decision if we need to shut that road down or not?
3: Yeah, Carl, I can run down there. What did you need?
2: Down south on 45 there. Cody, where approximately you at? Where's the deepest spot there, by Tom Ross or what?
0: We're about a mile south of Showers down here. There's a spot up closer, I believe, one of the state boys plays on the north end. Spencer's on the south end. About a mile south of Showers is where we're at right now, on the south end of the overflow.
2: 10 for Cody. I think you did hear that, but Dave is going to come down there and help look at that road with you guys, and we'll have Dave maybe make help. We need to shut her down for the time being. I'm fine either way, whatever Dave thinks is right.
0: 10-4, yeah, we got a small car coming through here right now, and yeah, we definitely need to do something else down here because it's not looking very good.
2: If that small car, if he's not going through the water, hang tight until we until Dave gets his eyes on it.
0: Through, not very quickly. Mistake, that was actually an SUV, so I would, that's going to be about the limit that can get through there.
3: Hey, Spencer, just shut it down. I mean, if you think it's a safety hazard, that's fine with me. I mean, err on the side of caution. You got somebody on the north, right?
0: Yeah, 10-4, Dave. This is Cody. Spencer's standing right next to me here. I think we definitely need to shut. It's to the point where it's too far to even be able to see the road. So I'll have Spencer on the south side, McClay on the north side, and we'll get her shut down.
3: No. It looks like this little bit that I've been on.

0: Just so everyone's aware, I just got off the radio or the phone with McClay. He talked to Alan Weimer. We're apparently not allowed to shut down the road completely. They're going to be getting signs and candlesticks and everything to advise people to not go down it. We're going to have units on both ends, but we can't shut the road down completely. We're looking at about 1.5 to 2 feet of water over the road here in the deepest spot on this stretch that we're trying to close.
1: Cody, why can't we shut the road down if it's not safe? I mean, that doesn't even...
0: You know as well as I do. He said that we are... Weimer said that Dave would have to call down to Pier to get for that. So they're going to get signs out and everything, but apparently we can't officially close the road.
1: 10-4, I guess, use your own judgment. If there's a car there, stress to them about possibly turning around and taking a different route or hanging tight for an hour or two before it goes down.
2: Just advising the female saying he is possibly choking on chewing tobacco.
3: Some common sense.
0: 10-4. Me and Chuck in the Black Rice will be at the north end. Spencer will be at the south end. Advise people not to go down here and offer detour route. If they want to go through, their choice.

0: truck too. Are we clear to just send people through on Highway 10, or are you still bypass?
1: I haven't checked it in a while. I'm up north. The people are going around the road closed sign, and it sounded like they weren't having any luck getting through this one area.
0: Huh. It's weird how that kind of works, huh?
1: Jack Highway 10 now?
0: I'll stay up there and deal with that so we don't have to go fish somebody out of the lake later.
1: Ten four, I'll stay up here.

0: The box culverts out to the west of Leola and along Highway 10 are still running pretty full, so it's going to be a while. You guys down there on 45. Last time I went through Highway 10, the center of the road, crown of the road, was starting to come out pretty decent, so that shouldn't be too much.
1: 10-4, thank you, Dave.

0: Now, Cody, we got a flatbed semi here coming your way.
1: Yeah, 10-4, Chuck just saw him. Do they want an escort through there? They want us to come down? They got something to follow?
0: I told him to stay close to the middle of the road, and that's kind of roughly what he's doing.
1: Okay, sounds good. Yeah, if you get any more people coming from up from the south there, let them know that we can, me and Chuck can come down there, escort through there. I think that's probably going to be our safest option right now because these people can't see. They're going off of our lights. They can't see the road at all going through there.
0: Yeah, I noticed, and he's taking his time going through, thankfully. I was talking to Ryan Sanborn side-by-side with the family. He was going to see if he couldn't make it to town going down and around kind of by Paris there, but real confident that he's going to make it all the way there.
1: Yeah, sounds good. I'm going to imagine under pretty significantly there by Nancy's. And then again, they're by C's Farm. So I guess if you want to get in touch with him or if he comes back around, see what that road looks like just so we kind of got an idea if we need to detour any of these people or whatever. So
0: I told him to let Carl know, and if he does make it or even if he doesn't make it, I told him to just get what he finds.
1: Yeah, 10-4, just so we kind of got an idea what we're looking at over there, too.
0: Say that they were over on that road here mile east of us, that gravel road, and he said there's not a chance. It's anywhere from 2 to 3 feet over on that road.
1: If you can think kind of in this area that would have any reason to be leaving their house right now, for whatever reason, if you can think of them, maybe get a hold of them and just kind of let them know the situation and advise them to not do that, just so we don't have someone laid up on one of those side gravel roads that we got to go rescue.
0: My phone's here about dead. It's at like 1%. The only ones that I knew about and know that may take a chance were to be Roth's, because Mueller's have water in the basement, and Trevor said something about going to grab some pumps, so I didn't know if he was going to be, or if you guys would be able to call them.
1: Yeah, sounds good. We'll do a little thinking here, see if we need to get a hold of anyone on this, let them know what's going on, and just kind of give them a heads up on what they'd be seeing if they absolutely need to be coming this way. So it looks like you got another car.

0: They're going to go and test it. He saw Trevor go through fine, so he's thinking he's going to be able to.
1: Looks like he made it through.
0: Log truck two.
2: I copy, Carl.
0: Are you still north of town?
2: Yes, I am. I can, if you need me somewhere else, I can move.
0: No, I'm just wondering, are you good up? Were there people trying to go around the barricade, or did you get that stopped? Or?
2: Yep, it's stopped now. Nobody's coming north anymore.
0: Okay, 10-4.

0: Oh, I just see you tried calling me here. I was on the phone there. Did you need something?
1: Yeah, I was going to see if you could send Amort's number or if you would want to call him and see if he was able to find another alternate route. I got someone here that if we can find one would be better.
0: 10-4, I'll try to get hold of him. Yeah, all units, we are opening Highway 10 back up. I want one truck maybe to sit right here by Rao's shop. This is where the deepest, but I'm just driving through town right now. I'm pretty dang good. The sides on the shoulders have got some water, but for the most part, it's down pretty good, so we are going to open this up.
2: Carl.
0: Okay, thank you, Dave.
2: Spencer, this is Cody. You got a copy down there?
1: Go ahead.
2: Is that car you got down there, are they coming through, or can I send the guy here?
1: You send that guy. We were trying to find an alternate route for him, but I guess if this vehicle makes it, that'll be able to tell me a little bit, too, if this guy should go.
2: Sounds good. Yeah, this guy's in a half-ton pickup here. I think he'll be good. What kind of vehicle do you got down there? You want me and Chuck to come down there and give him a little escort through it?
1: I got a half-ton here as well.
2: Sounds good. Yeah, if they want us to lead them through it, we can come down there and do that. Just let them know.
1: Okay.

0: copy. Yep, go ahead.
1: Update down here, conditions pretty well still the same, still looking probably about 2 foot of water over top of the road there. I've been going through without problem, so we're just kind of warning them before they do go through, giving them the option if they want an escort or not, but we're up down here, so.
0: That sounds good to me. Like I said, when I passed that box culvert to the west of Leola, that was still running pretty full, so more than likely it's going to be, you know, several more hours of kind of the same, but it probably won't be getting much worse than what it is then.
2: Cody, come this way for an escort, please.
1: 10-4. 10-4, Dave. I copied you.
3: Cody, I'm back on the airwaves right now. We shrunk Highway 10 down here. We're still just kind of slowing traffic down here in the courthouse. We're going to let this go down a little bit, but if you guys need something down there, let me know. I could head that direction with the rescue trucker.
1: 10-4, Carl. Spencer, if you want to hold that guy down there, we got a car coming here. I'm going to tell them to stop here so we can come down there and escort your guy through.
3: Cody, do you guys got a lot of people coming from the north himself?
1: We got a fair amount, yeah.
3: Okay, I might go set up south side of town, just warning people what the heck's going on. Maybe we can get some people to take Highway 10 so we're not driving through that down there.
1: 10-4.
4: Carl, this is JP someplace.
3: Are you in the ambulance there, right?
4: Yes.
3: I think, Katie, if you want to hang tight right there, it's going to be about perfect. I'm going to take the rescue truck and go down there kind of by Shane's shop and try to stop south if I can. Maybe try to get people to go east on Highway 10 or something instead.

0: Go ahead, Cody. What we want to do down here on 45 and people through, but the wind's picking up here pretty good, and it's misting across there. Even in this black grass rig with all this weight, we can feel it pushing us, and it's see this road. So I don't think this is safe to be bringing people through anymore.
1: 10-4, you got people still coming from the south? Or?
0: Here and there, we got a couple coming from the south. Just took one from the south north, and then took one from the north south. And going back north, it's pretty sketchy.
1: 10-4, I'm set up right here on the south side of town. I'm not going to let anybody go through here. They can find the deed. I'll call Alan Weimer. I see he's south of me here somewhere with his flashy lights. I'll call him and see what we want to do.
0: Sounds good. Yeah, I just don't think that's safe to be even us trying to drive through there anymore. The way that wind's blowing, it's getting pretty dangerous.
1: Say vehicles coming, unless it's an emergency that they have to get to town for something, that tell them that they're going to have to wait until the water goes down a little bit.
0: 10-4, I'll let Spencer know.
1: Say that again. Are you at where the deepest water is?
0: We'd be about 3/4 of a mile to a mile south of Shop. It's probably, what do you figure, about a 1/4 mile stretch of water. Half mile south of June. This is a better address.
1: 10-4, he didn't answer, but just, unless it's emergency,
0: Sounds good.

0: plan. At the very least, guys, probably just stop escorting people. You know, if we're doing the escort and something happens, probably somewhat liable. So they demand that they need to go through there, their own risk. Otherwise, they should find an alternative route or wait.
1: Copy that, Dave. Yeah, I think me and Charlie up to the north side here. Spencer's still on the south side. And we'll hold on the escorts of people through here. They can pass at their own risk.
2: 10-4, I agree. Sounds like a good plan.
0: Anything, an emergency, don't hesitate to call.
2: 4, thanks, Dave. Appreciate it.

0: Logan, where are you at, Logan?
1: North.
0: How far up north are you?
1: Oh, right. The cemetery up here.
0: Okay, 10-4, you can probably move back into town there by the 10-45 corner. I'm going to bring a pump in there to try to open up the sewer. I guess that's all backed up to try to get water out of town a little quicker. I don't know if you want to go there and kind of help us see how that's all looking there.
1: 10-4, I'll go down there.

0: pick up Cody. I'm heading your way, too.
1: At 10-4, is Dave Boyce taking over down there?
0: Yeah, they're going to set up cones here and one on each end and just watch it for a little while. You said the state boys are taking over? Correct. Okay, so we're good to head in. Water right now, heading to town. Okay, 10-4.

0: Go ahead, Katie.
1: It's passable here now. There's only some water across. Is there somewhere else I can be utilized?
0: No, I think you can go ahead and head her back to the fire hall. The state boys are taking over down here on Highway 45, so we're all heading back in town right now.
1: 10-4.

0: Fire.
1: Leola Fire.
0: Just giving an update on our progress over here. Highway 10 is fully open. The water has gone down. We have opened that all the way up. Highway 45 south, there is one spot where the water is pretty deep. The highway, the DOT crew has taken that scene over, so we will be heading back into the fire hall in Leola right now.
2: Six three two, 249J.
1: 49J.
2: Will be en route.
1: Too far.

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0: Enter Mike 3903 136th Street for a 63-year-old male. Thing is a headache. 3903 136th
1: Street. 136th Street. So the 63-year-old male, conscious breathing, having a headache. The property he lives on is with a male who is extremely 1050 for responders. 3903 136th Street.
2: Number.

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I need you to respond. 39903 136th Street, a 63-year-old male that's having a headache. 39903 136th Street. 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

0: Adam 22, if you want a 1022, you can.
1: Hang around.
0: Or, I'm going to go here pretty quick.
2: Adam 23. Roughly, as it was.

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1: Unrelated to current card weather conditions, 27 south, raining so bad, can barely see the road, visibility 0.

0: 7 Beach 3. Along at Country Village, lot number 165. 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

Attention truck one, respond 15 8th Avenue Southeast. For a fire alarm called in by someone else called in saying someone on site said it's just an accident I'll set off, but they will probably need help resetting the alarm. 15 8th Avenue Southeast.

0: Avenue and Highway 12. You'll be in the area for a signal to car versus deer. It's a silver Mitsubishi. They're the eastbound lanes. She didn't know where they were exactly. Just said they were west of town, not very far. She thought that they could see the starlight. So 385th Avenue and Highway 12.
1: Where I'll be en route.

0: 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Can I get a 28 on a South Dakota plate? The 6-3 Robert 176.
1: You need to have accuracy attached.

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1: And that's all.
0: 2.1.

0: Is it a fire?
1: Calling on the line, she said it looks like there's a fire under the grandstand on the east side.
0: Negative, let me just spin around real quick and check it. I didn't leave yet.

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1: 459 South Colomel. Last name Sanchez, Sam, Adam, Nora, Charles, Henry, Edward, Zebra, first name Harlem, Henry, Adam, Robert, Lincoln, Edward, Mary, Michelle, W. William, date of birth 11/17/2005. Try South Dakota, it's a tribal curse.

0: There's a crash and run at the PE. 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You said it's fine. 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
1: Mm-hmm.

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1: Go for it.

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0: I'll be 97. I'll have a 28 here for you when you're ready. It's going to be Texas, William Young Tom, 4173. Again, Texas, William Young Tom, 4173.
1: Thanks, negative. Just attach for me, please.

23. I get a 28 attached. PTY 1113. I get a 59 attached as well, South Core mail. Last name William, Ida, Edward, David, Robert, Ida, Charles, Henry, first, Noah, common spelling, middle initial, M, date of birth, 10071999.

0: name Henry Edward Nora Robert Ida King Sam Ocean Nora, first name Justin, middle name Alan, date of birth 2/26/1988.
1: Need that back?
0: No, if everything's negative, just attach formula, please.
1: Okay.

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0: Hey, Jared, I'm just talking to Rod here on the phone. But how was that thing heated up enough to spray when you hopped in? Or he's trying to make a plan of how long to wait to have trucks load.
1: Yeah, we should be warm enough. It was about 170, 175, so it was about ready to kick off.
0: Okay, perfect. Thank you.

0: For the load, the plant operator said you need to back in from the south side, and then you get your ticket.
1: 10-4.

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Go ahead. Hey, I think you might have your plow lights on. 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They were on, but you only have one shining, so that's something we're going to have to look at when we get back to shop. Try that. 195-21 clear.

0: 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They'll be by the driveway.
1: 2-3 copies.

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1: On right now.

0: This is Dave. I'm just going past Crocker now.
1: 10-4, we'll get
2: When you get here, Duff, we're gonna pave on the farthest west patch, but we'll be pushing you going west.
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0: out to Dave Red Thunder's residence. His daughter requested a 32 for him. He fell and can't get up. Dry heaving, feels like he's going to lose consciousness. His address is 125 Whipple Road.
1: 7-8-9 copy. Let's go cut it across to Whipple Town.

0: Go ahead.
1: I'm sorry, we're going to have to abort due to deteriorating weather at this point. We will call you back with further what our final plan is going to be.
0: I'm assuming I'll be back to base.

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0: And good sir, we are just looking ahead. If we are unable to land at the hospital here with this cloud layer to the airport, would you potentially be able to arrange something with Mitchell Fire in the meantime, just given the patient's condition, to have a rig for us just in case? We can always cancel them, but that way we're not waiting for a delay for them to show up.
1: Already on it.
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0: We have reached the clear and sunny side of this cloud layer. You can cancel the ambulance. Thank you for your help.
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0: 10-4.

0: landed, Mitchell. We're going to hot offload here, and our pilot's going to take off over to the airport fuel before we head to Omaha, because we're probably going to have to file IFR.
1: Copy.

0: 29.
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0: Two 947.

Can you respond to 414 4th Avenue Northeast with officers for a welfare check on an 87-year-old female? 414.

10-1 ass, I need you to start towards 17916 Clark Loop in Raymond regarding abandoned 911 call. That's going to be the Clark County Colony. It's off 400 and something Avenue, standby, 179th Street. Eleventh.

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0: any like background noise or information on the 911?
1: It sounded like a dead line. There was no background noise. Maybe I heard a little bit of static or a thump, but uncertain. Let me try it back again here in a second.
0: 10-4, thank you.

0: one outside that one, still rings and goes to voicemail.
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1: Repositioning.
0: 2+40 and solo.
1: See that.

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1: For the morning briefing for emergency managers and first responders, please stand by.
0: Well, definitely much quieter day than yesterday evening. Scattered, slow-moving
1: showers and thunderstorms, mostly over north central South Dakota, especially parts of in Leola, got anywhere from 4 to almost 7 inches of rain, causing force and flash flooding.
0: We do have an aerial flood warning that continues for that area.
1: Afternoon, like we said, we're not expecting any more rain today. It's just the lingering standing water, closed roadways that are currently now.
0: Otherwise, like I said, overall pretty dry weather. There is a little bit of some storm activity, mainly to our south, southern South Dakota and western South Dakota. Maybe some portions of far south central South Dakota could be clipped by some of this moisture late this afternoon, but most of the model guidance keeps that out of our area.
1: So like I said, dry, but maybe an isolated rain shower or storm in that area later on this afternoon and evening.
0: Highs for today will be in the 70s, lower 80s, high pressure system overhead, definitely seeing less windy conditions for today with this high. This high will move over the region this evening and move out of the area by tomorrow. For Tuesday, we'll see another round of showers and thunderstorms, hinting at kind of some isolated scattered showers and thunderstorms across western into west central parts of South Dakota. And

0: into a line, a broken line of showers and thunderstorms. Some of these storms could be strong to severe. The Storm Prediction Center has a slight risk, that's a level 2 out of 5, for these storms becoming severe, mainly along and west of a line from Eureka, Murdo, so more of central South Dakota, kind of along and west of the Missouri River. Main threat will be hail, especially if we can get some supercells that move into kind of western, like the West River area. We could see hail size up to 2 inches. Otherwise, if they are just kind of just isolated, scattered, we could see hail inch and a half. Otherwise, wind gusts will be 60 to 70 miles per hour and could see the threat force. Like I said, mainly along and West River, again, if we can get some supercells to form or if we see some embedded tornadoes within this.
1: DC-3, Adam 12. Throw me a business check at the Richmond Lake State Park.
0: Towards the late afternoon, some models have this occurring mainly around 6, 7 p.m. and after. Otherwise, we'll see as cold fronts continue to push across central, east central parts of South Dakota. We have another threat for showers and thunderstorms along east of that cold front Wednesday afternoon into Wednesday evening. So with this, we have another slight risk for severe weather, level 2 out of 5. Basically, James River Valley and eastward, similar threat. We could see wind gusts 60 to 70 inch or hail inch and a quarter up to 2 inches, and the threat for tornadoes. Guys, once that low goes through, it does look like this unsettled weather pattern continues through the end of the week. We'll see ongoing chances of rain and thunderstorms Thursday and Friday before we start seeing a little bit of a break in that activity as we head into. Temperatures in the 70s, lower 80s for today. We will see a little bit warmer temperatures as we head into tomorrow, overall in the 80s. And temperatures for the rest of the week, around average, anywhere in the 70s and 80s. That concludes the morning briefing. Aberdeen weather clear.

0: Go ahead.
1: Yeah, it appears you should be able to go down 410th, down to 179th, and should be able to go across over to the call.
0: That's kind of what I had thought, I guess, from my expirations last fall.
1: That worked.

10-4.

0: 12.
1: Beverly Wendling's appointment today is a cancel. She apparently does have an appointment tomorrow. I don't know if we have that scheduled, but the one today is
0: 10-4.

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0: Proven route, oil prey. Cancel that so far, we're going to be IFR.
1: Copy, IFR. Do you have fuel?

0: 5-2. I just had a 1078, the Wabe school, having some work done on their fire alarms. Don't foresee, but if you do get an alarm call, that is, they're going to call us when they're done with it.
1: I just got off the phone with the Wabe school as well.
0: Is that Marley?

0: 20 now. Am I going to be in the north side of 179th or the south side?
1: You're going to be on the south side. You're going to be heading into the housing semi pulled up.
0: 10-4, is that pin on the map going to be pretty spot on?
1: It should be. Let me get that one zoomed in. Going to be that housing unit. It's going to be on the far south side of that housing unit on the east.
0: 10-4.

0: have that, you know, for the completion.
1: Two, three, three, 1-0.
0: Thank you.

0: I made contact with the owner of that number, and everything is 10-4. They don't know how it called. Is it room by itself all day, I guess?
1: 10-4. 10:33.
0: So I'll be 10-8 to 98. No report needed.

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0: Deidre, Jaleel, Tracy know that I'm parked outside, please?
1: Tempor, I will contact them, but I think the number we have goes to Dairy Queen.
0: No problem, man. Thank you.
1: Tempor, give me just a moment, though.

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3: And 4, pulling up on the east

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Could you try to run those? 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

0: 10-4.
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Is that second ambulance required for this? Ten four, please just make sure you send that on active alert.

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1: Two eight one J five. We are in Aberdeen. Code 4.
0: 10-4-11-17.

0: 1B, 261. 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
1: You're asking. 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
0: Over.

0: Hunter Medic 3, could you? Could you? 1416 South Lane, number South Lawson, number 34, for a 6-year-old male. He was cut in the face with a knife. Officer 0. South Lawson, number 34.
1: Two copies.

0: Ford, are you going to pull off and approach? Radio in there, Beth. Call 10-4. Thank you.
1: Hey, Beth, he was talking about putting it on the road there.
0: Okay, 10-4.

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0: 10-4.

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1: And I have a traffic complaint.
2: And you're behind her?
1: On
2: okay.
1: Highway 12 and 396th Avenue. There's a car headed east,
2: okay.
1: swerving all over the road. I almost hit a truck. It's speeding and driving erratically.
2: Yeah.
1: It's eastbound on Highway 12 at 396th.

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0: 63, Adam 12. I'm still going to respond to the area, but would you let the Groton unit know that I'm out of position? I will not be able to catch up with that vehicle before they hit Groton.
1: Sorry, it was, I'll let him know.
0: Get it.

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1: Ten four, you can 22 on the confirmation.

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0: 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Report of a possible signal 1 intersection of US 14 and Highway 37.
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0: 10-4, thank you.

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0: 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Has negative contact in 1/10.
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0: That works.
1: No 23s.
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0: No, I'm calling him. 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
1: No, 4093, and is that 9th Avenue or 9th Street?
0: Avenue. That's address.
1: 10-4, I changed it in CAD.
0: Ten four. I mean 10-8. I tried calling him and nobody's here yet over lunch hour. So you can close out the call for now.
1: 10-4, I don't know Corey's last name.
0: That's Kappenman. King Adam, Paul, Edward Nora, Mary Adam Nora. He's in our system.

0: One vehicle just said something. 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

0: 28110, the out on a motorist assist plate is trailer ID Union 148984. Again, Union 148. Sorry, Union 148984.
1: Can you repeat where you are and the plate number again?
0: I'll be at Highway 297. The plate is Union 148984.

0: 281-10. That semi was just filling out his logbook for a load, so I'll be 10-8 from that call.
1: 10-4, 1234.

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0: 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The North Dakota trailer plate, Tom 907000.
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0: I'll be needing to attach back to that call. I'll be out at 4093.
1: Bro. Over.

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0: Can you run a 58 on Mr. Medina? I found his, it's not a Colorado, it just says eligible.
1: Transfer.

0: 1B, that comes back on a Ford Fusion 15 blue in color, registered to a Brandon Birch out of Warner, expiration of 2027, negative 1620.
1: 10-4. Correct.

0: you know, making contacted Corey Sell and the city of Ottawa Sell, and nobody's answering. Do we have an address for Corey Kevin and Mo?
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0: 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I'll be out with Deanna Woods residence.
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0: 670 Southeast and South Montrose Street with South Dakota George 4573.
1: 6th Avenue, South Montrose Street at 1328.
2: And the female's name is Kat. 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

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I'm going to be 140th Street and 395th. 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

0: 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He has a medical condition. 2702 3rd Avenue Southeast, number 308.
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1: AMO marker 165, I-29 northbound with Wyoming, 22 Park 697 Edward.
2: That's a date of birth for you here.
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1: Yep.
2: I think got turned around. It looked like it's facing us.
1: I'll go check it out for you.

Water County 262, Tampa. Female marker 167, I-29 southbound with South Dakota 6121.

Call marker 174, I-29 southbound with, I think, South Dakota, Tom 910929.

0: 44. 62.
1: 126, I-29 northbound with South Dakota 1, George Victor 263.

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1: I apologize. IR for my last traffic stop, 6th Avenue and South Montrose Street at 1343 hours.

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0: Brown County 14 and 128th Street with North Dakota 730. Boy, boy.

0: Liberty Mutual, what's up, dude?
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0: Yeah, accidentally. I know my call.

this flag set. So we're going to be moving to that small 3 truck patch. So anybody coming from the plant could wait at the other flag set beyond that.

Attention, Medic 3, please respond to 39650, 117, male, conscious and breathing, who tripped, fell, and is currently bleeding from his eye. Again, that is 39650, 117th Street.

0: Mission Columbia First Responders. Could you guys respond to 39650 117th Street for a son? He had tripped and fell, and he is bleeding from his eye. It might be the broken glass from his glasses. He's 7 years old. 39650 117th Street, BC3 clear, 1443.
1: Girl, 3-8. 3-3-14-43.

0: 117th Street for a 7-year-old male, conscious and breathing, who has tripped and fell and is bleeding from his eye. Again, that is 39650 117th Street. This is your second page.
1: Arms, so everything should be back up to normal.

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0: Steven is.
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0: I'll be 1010 at Wendy's.
1: Perfect.
2: Mile marker 350 US 12 out with North Dakota 424 David Town Charles.

0: not anymore. 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
0: Over here on the first.

0: It's north of Columbia is closed. So you'll have to go, once you get north of Columbia, 2 miles, you'll have to go east on 120th for a mile, and then north on 397th.
1: 10-4, east on 120th, and then north on 387th.
0: 397.
2: 397. Medic 3, Columbia Fire.
1: Go ahead.
2: Parents are here. They said you can stand down. They'll probably get in a private vehicle and get him checked out.
1: 10-4, Medic 3 will be canceling.
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0: Brown County, 13, 394th. I have put a 3 Paul 7, 367.
1: Brown County 13, 394th Avenue.

0: before US 12, I was Victor Ocean William 957.
1: No officer at spot.
2: Did you call the M station directly?
1: That's my next one.
2: Call me on my cell phone. You need to go over there?
1: No problem.

0: Zach, Charles Lindquist and Richard Abbott on my bus with everything. Given that we're running kind of close to time, do you want me to pick up the dialysis patient? And then after I drop off Charles, you want me to drive them all over to Belle Fouche? Or do you want me to run up to Belle Fouche first and come back and get everybody else?
1: I was just actually looking at that. I think coming through Spearfish, dropping Charles off, and then picking up dialysis, going up.
0: I mean, I gotta fit Stephen Brown along. He's in a wheelchair. That might fit with somebody already back there, but I think we can manage it.
1: 10-4, yeah.
0: Okay, I'm on my own.

0: 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He'll be ready.
1: That's fine. You got time to load and get here. We got two moves after, once we get going.
0: And then I guess this is for all the other truckers that are sitting there. This is Taylor. I got to get back to Miller before 7 o'clock tonight, so I'm going to ask really pretty please with a sugar on top front when I get there so I can get home.

0: Columbia.
1: You can clear us of the scene.

0: होंगे। Is that all 10 for?
1: They think it's the cleaners, but we can't find anybody to turn off the alarm. The cleaners should have the code, but they're not putting it in, obviously. Other than that, Nick's not answering, and the M station people don't know how to turn it off. But as far as we know, it's fine, but I can't guarantee that.
0: Darn.

0: back on that or no?
1: Yeah, now I'm 2 blocks away.
0: Okay.

Engine Rescue 3, need you to respond 700, 135th Street Southeast, Aberdeen Wastewater, partial fire alarm. Said it was a south smoke detector called in by the alarm company. 700, 135th Street Southeast, the wastewater treatment plant.

0: 10-4, have you picked Wayne already or no?
1: We are departing the hospital as we speak.
0: 10-4, sounds good.

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1: Of 1629.
2: County there with the cleaning crew.

0: I'll be en route to my fire treatment plant with Rescue 3.
1: Rescue 3, ABC 3.
2: Rescue 3, go ahead.
1: I just spoke with the wastewater plant. They said everything's code 4 down there. They were having issues with an alarm. They disregard.
2: Do that. Rescue 3 will be available.
0: One, same traffic.
1: Super.
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1: Terry's in place.

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1: 362.
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0: 2 on 31, the South Dakota 26, Mary 273. Looks like I'll be out changing a tire with them. You can 22-23.
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J5, J5, we are southbound on Highway 1, mile marker 181, code 4.

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0: 10-4, she's on the hospital side.
1: Yes, I did ask.
0: Thank you.

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0: Just received a call from Deanne, and she said that woman is back at the inn and she wants her trespass. Never. I'll add it to the same call.

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0: Southeast ready.
1: Yeah, right.

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Battalion 1 at Medic 1. Can you just respond to 611 North 1st Street? It's going to be apartment number 2. For a 31-year-old male, he is conscious of breathing, but he's having trouble breathing.

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0: Or 1552.

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1: 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Thank you.
2: All three spots in the eastbound lane first, and then we'll turn around and hit all three in the westbound lane. There's no skim patches in this

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0: whenever they're ready to move, I'll pick this rumble strip sign up and bring it up to Terry. 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

0812. She is about at the fry seat right before Glenham on be a black Dodge Charger. 63 Tom 841. 63 Tom 841. Female driver.

0: I've got a 509 West 1st Street, Redfield, South Dakota, for papers.
1: 10-4-5-0-9 West 1st.
2: Yes. I'll be out at 205 Railway Avenue.
1: 10-4-16-27.
3: 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Okay, 10-4.

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1: Black vehicle, however. 63 Tom 841.
0: 10-4.

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0: Any additional possible SIG A driver?
1: No, I think he was not following her anymore.
0: Yep.

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1: Seventh Avenue.

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0: Are you ready for that medical call or still on scene?
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2: We'll be still on scene here waiting for you, Andrew.
0: Sapphire, when you clear that, you gotta come to the SO.
2: Hold on.
0: Just need to go down to a residence in Webster's. Need another unit.
2: Yeah, cool.
0: Danforth. Should be good.
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1: What kind of problems?
0: Like, it's not connected. It's saying that I'm having a foul to establish a connection with the server, which I've already connected to my hotspot. I just can't.
1: Negative. Mine seems to be working the correct way.
0: Or

0: Concord.
1: One agent mentioned that she had was out and about with visiting regarding the mobiles.
0: 10-4, just because my computer's completely frozen, I'm going to turn it off.

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0: 391st, 109th Street, South Dakota, 56872 Charles.

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1: I'll be 97 for that call. Be advised, handheld does not get great service in Arlington.

0: old, but I think you should be left next because you got the furthest to go home.
1: Copy that. So come down there or wait till this spot we just left?
0: You could probably come here and when they turn around do that hold.
1: Copy that.

0: out of 12.
1: Got a 59 New York female. Tell, Paul, Adam, Tom, Edward Lincoln, First Ramin, Robert, Adam, Mary, Edward, Edward, Nora, no middle initial, date of birth 07-12-1996.

0: at West 10th Avenue, West 3rd Street, the track there. Everything's code 4, just pocket out.
1: Yep.
2: We just came back, 3046 now. Comes back, Class D, active negative.

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1: Do it.
0: 28 comes back to a Jessica Hunt. Expires 2027. And 4.

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0: Green, Indian River, about 2222 3rd Avenue South, east, the homestead apartment. Caller saying the male needs to go to the hospital to get some medicine, or trying to figure out what exactly, what medicine, 3rd Avenue South, east, they're going to be at the front desk.
1: Other three copies.

0: 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Take that at the heart hospital, secure.
1: Their basal pressure falls by the time they get there. That'll help us as well. Just condition. 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

0: Quit.
1: I'll be sending for more. I'm going to find a approach where I got good service to give that lady a call.
0: 10-4-3-1-L, 1757.

281L, reference your 1070, your call returning. Be advised, 2AJ5 just advised me he has a location number and he has now blocked it. She will not be able to, will not be able to receive info from him. 10-4. 10-4, 18-0.

0: Just a 1078 in regards to my abandoned 911 call mapped to 178th Street and 398th Avenue, which is
1: 17. I'll be 107. Have a good night.
2: Relay's lost.
3: Ten four, you can go ahead and close that out. I was already at the colony for one. Drop 911 today.
0: 10-4, came from an inactive phone, so I can't call her back.
3: 10-4.

0: Indeed.
1: One accidental dial 13596 434th Avenue. Looks like 10 told us to advise everything is code 4.
0: Yeah, boy, you can assign me to it. Close it out. Thank you.
1: Denver.

0: Buenas. Hey, Tenangi. I did not. I made contact with a separate individual here, and I will meet the person to serve papers in Condi in about 10 minutes.
1: 10-4, 18-27.

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0: Off of that, be paid reserved times 2.

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1: Tier 2 will be at the fairgrounds, letting the arena down.
0: 10-4.